sheet. Don't need no validation, you can ask me. Shotguns, while you lame, take the back seat. I clap that ass like I clap my little ass cheeks. Big bad wolf, but I always be the black sheep. Don't need no validation, you can ask me. Shotguns, while you lame, take the back seat. I clap that ass like

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Cause it's live wife. 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
1: Baby.
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1: Oh, it's beautiful. But wait a minute, isn't this?
0: Yeah, yes it is.
1: But I thought the old lady dropped it into the ocean in the end.
0: Well, baby, I went down and got it for you.
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Jason, Roger, that's that we in shape. If I go broke, she gon'

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